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0: are you going to be? Brooks and Dunn from the original Country Gold and Rowdy Yates. Getting back to the phone and playing more of your favorites in a few. Keep them coming. 855-697-6939. And if it sounds like my voice is kind of coming in and out, there's a good reason for that. We have talked up a storm since we arrived in Michigan and started gabbing it up with all my rowdy friends. In fact, earlier today, we had a very informal gathering of the new generation of the Rowdy Nation. And that was a first. An event for those who were unable to attend last night's shindig because they were under 21. And I really didn't know what to expect, but holy cow, they came out in force. Luckily, my wife Kim was along and managed to grab some great photos of all the fun we had. You can see them when you follow me on Facebook at Rowdy Vision.
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20: Any leftover showers and downpours clearing up this evening, but the leftover wildfire haze will continue to reduce air quality overnight, below 61. Thankfully, tomorrow that wildfire smoke clears up and we'll have increasing sunshine and northwest breeze, high 77. Clear, comfy, and cool tomorrow night, low 57. And it's a gorgeous day Monday. Plenty of sun, the high 81. I'm NBC5 meteorologist Matt DiLoretto.
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0: 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It's Alan Jackson from the original Country Gold. Rowdy Yates with more of your classic country favorites from our nationwide request line at 855-697-6939. They are just a few minutes away. We are on the road this weekend at the Brown Trout Festival, a humongous fishing tournament that lasts almost 2 weeks. And this year's event celebrates its 52nd anniversary. But what I did not know until I arrived is that there was a second anniversary of note this week, and that is one of our host radio station, WATZ, celebrating 80 years on the air here in Alpena, which is located on Michigan's scenic Sunrise Side, literally steps from the Thunder Bay, which leads the way to the Great Lake of Huron.
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14: Any leftover showers and downpours clearing up this evening, but the leftover wildfire haze will continue to reduce air quality overnight, below 61. Thankfully, tomorrow that wildfire smoke clears up and we'll have increasing sunshine and northwest breeze, high 77. Clear, comfy, and cool tomorrow night, low 57. And it's a gorgeous day Monday. Plenty of sun, the high 81. I'm NBC5 meteorologist Matt DiLoretto.
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0: Stone Cowboy. That's Glenn Campbell from the original Country Gold and Robbie Yates having all the fun on the road this weekend in Alpena, Michigan for the 52nd annual Brown Trout Festival. And before I forget, let me say thanks a bunch to a handful of folks here at the radio station who helped us put this thing together and pull it all off, including air staffers Shannon, Ben, and Josh, Kim, the general manager, and getting baptism by fire this weekend by new executive producer in Texas, Doug Lawrence. By the way, we could not have gotten from point A to point B without the help of my friends at Cliff and Shoot Chevrolet, who came through with another ride I could drive with pride. I mean a gorgeous half-ton Chevy Silverado that I know for a fact will be a part of a future scratch-and-dent sale. They were not planning on having that kind of sale. Of course, I wasn't planning on driving into that tree either.
1: 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This is the original Country Gold.
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14: Any leftover showers and downpours clearing up this evening, but the leftover wildfire haze will continue to reduce air quality overnight, the low 61. Thankfully, tomorrow that wildfire smoke clears up and we'll have increasing sunshine and northwest breeze, high 77. Clear, comfy, and cool tomorrow night, low 57. And it's a gorgeous day Monday. Plenty of sun, the high 81. I'm NBC5 meteorologist Matt DiLoreto.
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0: the original country gold. Lone Star and No News. Rowdy here with no big secret that we jump on a jet and wing our way back home after three really fun days of fun here in Michigan with WATZ and you guys at the 52nd annual Michigan Brown Trout Festival. However, another fun event happens later this fall that we are really looking forward to, and that's the Daniel Boone Festival in Barberville, Kentucky. And that comes up in early October. And much like what we did here, we'll have a Friday night meet and greet, then a Saturday night show live from the studios of radio station WKBP. Then the after party over at Shane Gibbs' house, and I hope that somebody clues Shane in on that.
1: Thank you for making us the nation's number one country music request show, the original Country Gold.
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15: Leftover showers and downpours clearing up this evening, but the leftover wildfire haze will continue to reduce air quality overnight below 61. Thankfully, tomorrow that wildfire smoke clears up and we'll have increasing sunshine and northwest breeze, high 77. Clear, comfy, and cool tomorrow night, low 57, and it's a gorgeous day Monday. Plenty of sun, the high 81. I'm NBC5 meteorologist Matt DiLoretto.
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2: What's your name?
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2: Thank you very much for listening to our show. And let me say congratulations to you, Kathy. Because you were caller number 10, that means you are a winner.
3: Awesome. That is so awesome.
2: Awesome it is. And you're walking away with three fantastic prizes. In the summertime, triple play prize pack. Full color photograph is coming your way on our fourth generation car or cooler decal. We also have our collectible new look guitar picks for 2026. We're going to give you one of those too.
3: Awesome. I have tried so many times to call you, just never made it. And this is my day.
1: Portions of this program have been pre-recorded.
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Thunder Bay in beautiful Alpena, Michigan. Welcome to the show. It's Rowdy on the Road from the Michigan Brown Trout Festival. Over the next 5 hours, I will share with you all the fun we have had. And if you want to be a part of it, pick up the phone and give me a call at 855-

0: wondered if she would make the transition into that new decade we know as the 80s, but it turned out the 70s were just a warm-up act for her. Holy cow. Half the Way, the original country gold with Rowdy Yates at 855-697-6939.
1: Yeah, can I hear a song? Some Alan Jackson?
0: Sure.
1: I'm calling from Kansas City.
0: What you want to hear?
1: Don't Rock the Jukebox.
0: Wow. You're pretty good at singing it.
1: Thank you. Don't rock.

0: What's Forever For? Michael Martin Murphy from the original Country Gold and Rowdy on the Road from Alpena, Michigan in the studios of WATZ, which have had a bit of an upgrade since we were here last and smells a lot less like Jack O'Malley, which is nice. Had one heck of a time since we got here, too, which included a return trip to Players Pub and Grub, as I have really missed their five kinds of tater tots and... yes, I did eat them all. And, of course, our big party under the big tent last night with that awesome Hank Jr. cover band, All My Rowdy Friends. And as you can imagine, there was a bit of a private after party hosted by my friends at Larry's Collision and Truck Stuff. And I hope pictures of that are never, ever posted on social media. However, a brief outline of what exactly happened is now on file at the Alpena Police Department.
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0: Leftover showers and downpours clearing up this evening, but the leftover wildfire haze will continue to reduce air quality overnight, below 61. Thankfully, tomorrow that wildfire smoke clears up and we'll have increasing sunshine and northwest breeze, high 77. Clear, comfy, and cool tomorrow night, low 57. And it's a gorgeous day Monday. Plenty of sun, the high 81. I'm NBC5 meteorologist Matt DiLoreno.
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0: Pine Box. Doug Stone from the original Country Gold. Rowdy here, and I would not go so far as to say he was getting fitted for one of them, but his level of misery was mighty high a few weeks ago. But thankfully, he is on the mend, and I am talking about Clint Black, who had to shove his Independence Day plans in a drawer because he was in the hospital being treated for a terrible throat infection. As you can imagine, that is concerning given his vocation. But with a little bit of rest, a little bit of time, and a little bit of antibiotics, he is back in the pink and back on the road, talking up his brand new book and performing too. You know, we had a chance to chat with him about that just a couple of weeks ago, and if you missed the visit, you can hear it on demand and in its entirety on Facebook, YouTube, and TikTok too at Rowdy Vision.
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0: 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What's going on?
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2: Hi.
1: What's your name?
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1: 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How exotic.
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1: 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Want to tell you that you were caller number 10. 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

this weekend, so let me throw out a rowdy howdy to the Lone Star State and Lake LBJ. That is where my pal Kelly Kless is right now. He's been bugging me for weeks to do an Eddie Raven spotlight, so it's the Ragin' Cajun.

0: guy's having the time of his life on his 35th anniversary tour. Tracy Lawrence from 855 My Rowdy. I See It Now, the original country gold.
1: Hey, Rowdy. Hey, this is Jim from Corbin, Kentucky.
0: Hi, Jim. What you up to, bud?
1: Yeah, buddy, not much. Let's hear some settler, brother.

0: are you going to be? Brooks and Dunn from the original Country Gold and Rowdy Yates. Getting back to the phone and playing more of your favorites in a few. Keep them coming. 855-697-6939. And if it sounds like my voice is kind of coming in and out, there's a good reason for that. We have talked up a storm since we arrived in Michigan and started gabbing it up with all my rowdy friends. In fact, earlier today, we had a very informal gathering of the new generation of the Rowdy Nation. And that was a first. An event for those who were unable to attend last night's shindig because they were under 21. And I really didn't know what to expect, but holy cow, they came out in force. Luckily, my wife Kim was along and managed to grab some great photos of all the fun we had. You can see them when you follow me on Facebook at Rowdy Vision.
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0: Today looking a lot better as air quality improves and sunshine increases. A comfy northwest breeze, too, with a high 77. Clear, comfy, and cool tonight, low 58. And tomorrow's a gem. Plenty of sunshine, low humidity, high 81. Tuesday starts off dry, but we may see showers move in by afternoon. Breezy out of the south, the high 79. I'm NBC5 meteorologist Matt DiLoretto. 98.9 WOKO.
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3: What's your name?
2: This is Old Hoss.
3: Is that with one S or two?
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3: 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Well, Old Hoss, let me say congratulations to you because you are caller number 10, and that means you are a winner.
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0: chef at a fancy French restaurant in California with her then husband, Rodney Crowell. 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

0: It's Alan Jackson from the original Country Gold. Rowdy Yates with more of your classic country favorites from our nationwide request line at 855-697-6939. They are just a few minutes away. We are on the road this weekend at the Brown Trout Festival, a humongous fishing tournament that lasts almost 2 weeks. And this year's event celebrates its 52nd anniversary. But what I did not know until I arrived is that there was a second anniversary of note this week, and that is one of our host radio station, WATZ, celebrating 80 years on the air here in Alpena, which is located on Michigan's scenic Sunrise Side, literally steps from the Thunder Bay, which leads the way to the Great Lake of Huron.
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10: Today looking a lot better as air quality improves and sunshine increases. A comfy northwest breeze too with a high 77. Clear, comfy, and cool tonight, low 58. And tomorrow's a gem. Plenty of sunshine, low humidity, high 81. Tuesday starts off dry, but we may see showers move in by afternoon. Breezy out of the south, the high 79. I'm NBC5 meteorologist Matt DiLoretto.
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0: only had a handful of hit records, but as a songwriter, he is the go-to guy in Nashville, Tennessee. He's been that way for quite some time. Paul Overstreet, Daddy's Come Around, the original Country Gold.
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0: The original Country Gold with Rowdy Yates, and more of your requests from all over America on the way at 855-697-6939, and more music from our spotlight star, Eddie Raven. Next weekend, we're taking you to the movies on Rowdy's radar back in 1980. The Urban Cowboy motion picture soundtrack went platinum for sales of 1 million copies, and that was no chip shot back then. But Urban Cowboy was more than just a movie and more than just a soundtrack. It really did change the course of pop culture. It raised the awareness of country music, country fashion, and the country lifestyle to a level we had never seen. And if there was any other real positive that came from Urban Cowboy, it was the death of disco music. And you know what? Nobody complained about that.
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show is special this weekend. Eddie Raven is our spotlight star, and that's a fan demand show from our friend Kelly Gless. He's on Lake LBJ near Austin, Texas, and we are lakeside as well. Thunder Bay and the Michigan Brown Trout Festival. Let's get back to it.

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Demand the original. 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

0: Rock Ranch, and I just found out the other day they are now offering guided tours of it, should you ever be out Florida way. 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
1: Hi, Rowdy. Hey, I was wondering if 1991 song by Patti Loveless on That Kind of Girl was not far enough back for your show.
0: Absolutely, I play that song.
1: Could you play that this evening by any chance? That'd be awesome. I'm calling to you from Vermont. I listen to 98.

0: Stone Cowboy. That's Glenn Campbell from the original Country Gold and Robbie Yates having all the fun on the road this weekend in Alpena, Michigan for the 52nd annual Brown Trout Festival. And before I forget, let me say thanks a bunch to a handful of folks here at the radio station who helped us put this thing together and pull it all off, including air staffers Shannon, Ben, and Josh, Jim, the general manager, and getting baptism by fire this weekend by new executive producer in Texas, Doug Lawrence. By the way, we could not have gotten from point A to point B without the help of my friends at Clip and Shoot Chevrolet, who came through with another ride I could drive with pride. I mean a gorgeous half-ton Chevy Silverado that I know for a fact will be a part of a future scratch and dent sale. They were not planning on having that kind of sale. Of course, I wasn't planning on driving into that tree either.
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0: Today looking a lot better as air quality improves and sunshine increases. A comfy northwest breeze, too, with a high 77. Clear, comfy, and cool tonight, low 58. And tomorrow's a gem. Plenty of sunshine, low humidity, high 81. Tuesday starts off dry, but we may see showers move in by afternoon. Breezy out of the south, the high 79. I'm NBC5 meteorologist Matt DiLoretto.
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0: 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Hello.
1: Well, good evening, Rowdy. How are you doing?
0: Hey, what's going on?
1: Well, not much. Sitting out here at the campfire and just kind of relaxing on a nice long weekend.
0: Love it.
1: Wondering if you could play me some Charlie Daniels in America for our soldiers.

0: his 35th anniversary tour and wishes he had 34 more years to give us, and I wish he did too. 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Plus, another classic track from our spotlight star, Eddie Raven, on the way too. Earlier today, I was hanging out with a few of my rowdy friends here in Michigan, and they were telling me that they really like the white T-shirts that we have for sale in our Merchant Swag store, but they wished we had something that wouldn't get so dirty so fast. 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
2: West Virginia.
1: Well, thanks for listening to our show, and congratulations to you. You were caller number 10. That means you are a winner.
2: I win.
1: You win.
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2: Yeah.
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kind of stroke to put this show into extra innings, but I do not. That means we'll have to make do with the time we've got left, and that is 60 minutes. 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
1: Hey, Rowdy, how are you?
0: I am good. What's going on?
1: Nothing much. This is Tarty Sorrells out of Cedartown, Georgia.
0: Yep.
1: Could you play The Chair by George Strait?

0: original country gold. Lone Star and No News, Robbie here with no big secret that we jump on a jet and wing our way back home after three really fun days of fun here in Michigan with WATZ and you guys at the 52nd annual Michigan Brown Trout Festival. However, another fun event happens later this fall that we are really looking forward to, and that's the Daniel Boone Festival in Barberville, Kentucky. And that comes up in early October. And much like what we did here, we'll have a Friday night meet and greet, then a Saturday night show live from the studios of radio station WKBP. Then the after party over at Shane Gibbs' house, and I hope that somebody clues Shane in on that.
1: Thank you for making us the nation's number one country music request show, the original Country Gold.
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12: Today looking a lot better as air quality improves and sunshine increases. A comfy northwest breeze, too, with a high 77. Clear, comfy, and cool tonight, low 58. And tomorrow's a gem. Plenty of sunshine, low humidity, high 81. Tuesday starts off dry, but we may see showers move in by afternoon. Breezy out of the south, the high 79. I'm NBC5 meteorologist Matt DiLoretto.
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0: you make of that song with Joe Diffie and Hardy floating around on YouTube, as well as a rock version and a Dutch version as well, which is pretty interesting to hear, even if I couldn't understand a single word. John Deere Green, the original country gold.
1: Hi, Rowdy. It's Paul Lynn, Johnson, Vermont. We'd like to hear Higher Wino.
2: I came calling home last night, like many nights before. Finally made it to my feet as she opened up the door. And she said, you're not.

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From 100 yards, don't you know? Wow, I do it all the time. They all gather around my teepee late at night trying to catch a peek at me and nothing but my buffalo.

0: he should be after the installation of a few new parts in his 2026 tour. Just got underway last weekend. Tim McGraw, Indian Outlaw from the original Country Gold. Rowdy here, and if you happen to be listening in Michigan where we are this weekend, you guys will be happy to know that he will be in this part of the nation in August with stops in Grand Rapids and Clarkston. Now, next weekend, Camden, New Jersey is where Tim McGraw will be, and that means my rowdy friends from Pennsylvania, New York, New Jersey, Connecticut, and Maryland, too, will be making a road trip to see him, and I am quite sure he will make it worth your while.
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1: 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Just let me hear some Diamond Rio, Mirror, Mirror.

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Good morning, Chris LeBlanc here. It's Sunday morning. I'm going to leave it at that for now. 98.9 WOKO. Good morning.

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Oh, okay, we got the coffee now. Things are looking up. Sunday Morning Radio Flea Market coming your way this morning at 8. Got the Lake Monsters at home this afternoon. NASCAR's in North Wilkesboro. Lots going on. We'll be checking sports coming up as our Sunday morning gets underway with Russell Dickerson coming up next.

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Looking at some possible smoke and haze in the region today. 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

0: 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Checking sports in Major League Baseball. Red Sox home against Tampa Bay today. The Yankees will host the L.A. Dodgers and the New York Mets playing at Philadelphia. The Vermont Lake Monsters in action today at Centennial with a doubleheader against Nashua. Gates opening at 3, the first pitch at 4:05. And NASCAR's in North Wilkesboro, North Carolina for this evening's running of the Window World 450 getting underway at 7 p.m. On the way, your weekend weather and a flashback from Keith Anderson next.
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8: Today looking a lot better as air quality improves and sunshine increases. A comfy northwest breeze, too, with a high 77. Clear, comfy, and cool tonight, low 58. And tomorrow's a gem. Plenty of sunshine, low humidity, high 81. Tuesday starts off dry, but we may see showers move in by afternoon. Breezy out of the south, the high 79. I'm NBC5 meteorologist Matt DiLoretto.
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Good morning, Chris LeBlanc here. 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

Big Country 98.9 WOKO, and it was on this day in 1969 that at 10:56 p.m., Neil Armstrong would step on the moon, being the first man on the moon with Apollo 11. 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I'd lose my

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Luke Bryan on the road right now. He'll be touring through the end of September. Puts on a great live show. Luke Bryan, Big Country 98.9 WOKO. Good morning.

Country, 98.9 WOKO. Okay, we've got the cobwebs out. We're on our second cup this morning. Chris LeBlanc here, moving into the 6 o'clock hour on your Sunday morning. Big Country, 98.9 WOKO. 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

0: Big Country, 98.9 WOKO. In sports, Major League Baseball, the Red Sox home today against Tampa Bay. The Yankees will host the L.A. Dodgers and the Mets on the road at Philadelphia. The Vermont Lake Monsters in action today at Centennial with a doubleheader against Nashua. Gates opening at 3, the first pitch at 4:05. And NASCAR's in Wilkesboro, North Carolina today for this evening's running of the Window World 400, getting underway at 7 p.m. Hang on for your weekend weather and a flashback from the Big Dog Daddy up next.
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7: Today looking a lot better as air quality improves and sunshine increases. A comfy northwest breeze too with the high 77. Clear, comfy, and cool tonight, low 58. And tomorrow's a gem. Plenty of sunshine, low humidity, high 81. Tuesday starts off dry, but we may see showers move in by afternoon. Breezy out of the south, the high 79. I'm NBC5 meteorologist Matt DiLoretto.
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losers, chain smokers and boozers, and we got yuppies, we got bikers, and we've got

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It's just after 7 o'clock, Crystal Block Inn, until 8 this morning. 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

0: 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Checking sports in Major League Baseball. The Red Sox home today against Tampa Bay. Yankees hosting the L.A. Dodgers. And the Mets on the road playing at Philadelphia. The Vermont Lake Monster is in action today at Centennial with a doubleheader against Nashua. Gates opening at 3 today with a first pitch at 4:05. And NASCAR's in North Wilkesboro, North Carolina for this evening's running of the Window World 450, getting underway at 7 p.m. Hang on for your weekend weather and a flashback from Martina McBride up next.
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6: Today looking a lot better as air quality improves and sunshine increases. A comfy northwest breeze too with the high 77. Clear, comfy, and cool tonight, low 58. And tomorrow's a gem. Plenty of sunshine, low humidity, high 81. Tuesday starts off dry, but we may see showers move in by afternoon. Breezy out of the south, the high 79. I'm NBC5 meteorologist Matt DiLoretto.
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Kind of hard to believe, but Vicky Carr is 86. And Bernie Leadon, one of the original members of the Eagles, he is 79 today. If it's your birthday, happy birthday from all of us at Big Country 98.9 WOKO. Wow.

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You got something you're looking for? I don't want to go too deep here. I'm really talking about the Sunday morning radio flea market. 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

0: Welcome to another hour of the Sunday Morning Radio Flea Market here on Big Country 98.9 WOKO. This is Sarah Spencer from The Ride, 3 to 7 weekday afternoons on WOKO. 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Yeah,
1: thank you so much, Miss Sarah Spencer. Make sure you listen to her on The Ride, like she said, every weekday. Good Sunday morning, ladies and gentlemen. Welcome to another edition of the Sunday Morning Radio Flea Market. It's a little overcast. It's supposed to be a little sunnier and nice today. But right now, get up, do that morning stretch. I myself am sipping on my coffee. Of course, sweetened with just a little bit of maple syrup. I did my morning stretch. I'm ready to go. I hope you all are, too. It's going to be a great week coming up for everyone. So right now, we're going to buy, sell, swap, and trade. Look around that house. Find that thing you don't want anymore. You call one of those 3 numbers, and we help you sell it. Lots and lots of garage sales, yard sales, rubbish sales, estate sales, all kinds of sales going on. This weekend, at least from what I saw yesterday driving around, lots of stuff. So if you're having one of those, call us up. Let us know where it is and the kind of stuff you're doing. You got 3 items. So, let's go ahead and start it off. Caller number 1 is Mr. Fast Talking William from Georgia. Good morning, sir.
2: Good morning, Super Mario.
1: Good morning.
2: Looking for hockey sticks, hockey pucks, and syrup jugs and license plates. 528-9253, and I like to thank all the first responders, the hospital workers, correctional, and all them.
1: Well said. Thank you, William. Always a pleasure, sir. And
2: thank you.
1: Talk to you soon. Talk to you next week. Have a good one. It's Fast Talking William from Georgia. He's looking for hockey pucks, hockey sticks, license plates, and syrup jugs because he makes these amazing birdhouses. Give him a call at 802-528-9253. Caller number 2, good morning.
3: Good morning, Mario.
1: Rodney, sir, how are you today?
3: Nice and sunny up here.
1: Is it? It's overcast right now, but there's been little glimpses of pure sunshine in between the clouds. So I know it's coming. I know it's coming. What do you got today?
3: Well, I still got those 2X shirts and long sleeves.
1: Mm-hmm.
3: And I've got a double fan for the windows. And those toolboxes, my number, 802-999-9193, and you have a good day and a good week.
1: You as well, but the second thing you said, a double, what is it, the double fan for the window?
3: Window fan.
1: Okay, gotcha, okay, gotcha. All right, Rodney, awesome, I'll talk to you next week. Thank you, sir.
3: Yep.
1: Bye-bye. Rodney and Swan, he's got those two size 2XL, sorry, the caffeine is not kicked in yet, long-sleeve shirts, the double fans for your window, and the toolbox is 802-999-9193. Caller number 3, good morning.
4: Yes, my name is Edward from Enosburg Falls, Vermont.
1: Hi, Edward.
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1: Okay. Perfect. Thank you, Edward. Have a great Sunday.
4: Thank you.
1: Thank you. Edward over at Enosburg Falls, a couple of acetylene torches. I believe I said that correctly. Still got a little fuel in them as well, $500. 802-370-0950 is the number to call. And coming up really soon, 98.9 WOKO. We're excited for the Lake Champlain Dragon Boat Festival. 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It's just a couple weeks away, so you still got some time. Get in, sign up, participate, and help a great, great cause. Here's a little John Morgan, Kid Myself. Then we'll get back to buying, selling, swapping, and trading on this fine Sunday morning. It's Big Country, 98.9 WOKO. Call us up.

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6: Today looking a lot better as air quality improves and sunshine increases. A comfy northwest breeze too with a high 77. Clear, comfy, and cool tonight, low 58. And tomorrow's a gem. Plenty of sunshine, low humidity, high 81. Tuesday starts off dry, but we may see showers move in by afternoon. Breezy out of the south, the high 79. I'm NBC5 meteorologist Matt DiLoretto.
0: 59 in Barrie, Montpelier, 64 in Plattsburgh, 64 in Burlington. Welcome back, ladies and gentlemen, to the Sunday Morning Radio Flea Market right here on Big Country 98.9 WOKO. 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Caller number 4 is Doris in Morrisfield. Good morning.
7: Yes, hi. 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
0: Okay.
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0: 802. 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
0: Thank you.
7: Bye-bye.
0: Bye-bye. 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
0: You too, Frank. 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
10: Thank you. 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
0: Appreciate you. 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
11: Yeah, hi, good morning.
0: Hi.
11: This is Jack in Fairfield. How are you?
0: 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Thank you for asking. 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
0: 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The WOKO Fall Classic Day of Golf, Sunday, September 13th. 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That sounds so up my alley. I've never played a game of golf. I grew up on a golf course. I played baseball growing up, so what I would do is get golf balls and hit them with the baseball. So I played golf-baseball kind of hybrid thing. But I, as the older I get, the more interested I am in playing golf. And growing up playing baseball, but also working for an MLB team, I love baseball. So a baseball-themed golf tournament sounds perfect for me. I got to go check that out. Anyway, I'm rambling on because you know what? It is Sunday morning. The caffeine is starting to kick in. And I'm waiting on your calls. Right now, it's just me and a beer. That's later. It's Chris Jansen. It's WOKO.

0: That's what I tell myself. Me and a beer can do anything, but that's just the beer talking. That's Chris Hansen on the Sunday Morning Radio Flea Market as we buy, sell, swap, and trade Sunday morning, as we do every Sunday. We'll be taking more calls after that, after the break, starting with Stephen in Fairfax next.
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0: Welcome back, ladies and gentlemen. It is indeed the Sunday Morning Radio Flea Market right here on 98.9 WOKO. Buying, selling, swapping, and trading. My name is Mario Cabrera. How you doing? We are hanging out. Just answering some calls, letting people talk about what they got to sell or what they're looking for, and helping them get to that. And yeah, and then after the show is over, I will upload it into podcast form, way up into the cloud, into the interwebs it shall go, and you'll be able to download it tomorrow. And let me tell you, as I look at the numbers, they keep going up, and I'm so thankful for anybody who downloads it. Please continue to download it, because it's just amazing to me to see how this little show of a flea market gets all these downloads. Thank you so much. And I also want to say to the couple that is from Houston that contacted me last week that listens, if you are listening today, call me on one of our studio lines that you know, the one of the three numbers, because I have some questions for you. So give me a call if you're the couple that reached out to me from Houston last Sunday. So let's get back to the call, shall we? Caller number 8, Stephen in Fairfax. Good morning.
6: Yes, good morning. How are you today?
0: I am great, thank you. How can we help you?
6: Yes, I have two cordless rechargeable DeWalt drills. They're less than a year old. One is a hammer drill, and the other one is a variable speed drill. I have the charging station for it and the two 18-volt batteries. I'm asking $100 for the both of them.
0: Okay. And your phone number, sir?
6: 802-309-6679.
0: Okay. Stephen, thank you so much, sir, and enjoy your Sunday.
6: Yes, you too. Thank you.
0: Appreciate it. Thank you. Stephen in Fairfax, two cordless DeWalt rechargeable drills. One is a hammer drill. The other is a variable speed drill. $100 for the both. 802-309-6679. 79 is the number. Got another call coming in. Just got to wait for it. There we go. Caller number 9, good morning.
7: Good morning.
0: Hi. What's your name? Where are you calling from?
7: Hi. I'm calling from South Hero.
0: Okay.
7: My telephone number is 802-922-0178.
0: Okay.
7: I have some tractor equipment for sale.
0: All righty.
7: I have everything from a three-point hitch rototiller all the way to a Forge King Meteor three-point hitch snowblower to the grooming mower to the a lot of tractor equipment.
0: Okay.
7: I also have a complete wood shop setup. Everything is their floor model units. And everything is on rolling basis. I've got 7 different pieces that go with that. I can sell them all together or piece them out.
0: Mm-hmm.
7: They're all Delta models.
0: Okay.
7: And I also have a garden tiller. It's a Honda FR800, self-propelled. And we're downsizing. So if anyone is interested, please give me a call, 802-922-0178.
0: Okay.
7: And feel free to leave a message. We'll get back to you.
0: Awesome. What was your name?
7: My name is Bonnie.
0: Bonnie. Okay, perfect. Thank you for calling in, Bonnie. You have a great day.
7: You too.
0: Thank you. Bye-bye. There's Bonnie and South Hero. Tractor equipment, a whole bunch of three-point hitch attachments, complete wood shop setup, and a garden tiller. 802-922-0178 is her number. Our numbers are 802-862-9890, 802-864-5775, or 800-354-9890. Kenny Chesney, carry on. We're going to carry on taking your calls right after this. Big Country 98.9 WOKO, the Sunday Morning Radio Flea Market. Call us up.

0: Country, 98.9 WOKO. Absolutely, you got to carry on. And it's the Sunday Morning Radio Flea Market, and we're carrying on buying, selling, swapping, and trading this morning. Taking caller number 10, Stuart up in Mariah. How you doing, sir?
1: Yeah, good morning.
0: Morning. Go ahead, tell us what you got.
1: Hey. I'm looking for a York rake that will work off from an ATV to be about 4 foot wide. All you do is pull it behind the four-wheeler there.
0: Mm-hmm.
1: If anybody's got one out there, my telephone number is 518-573-6832. And also, what was the number of that caller that had the generator? She didn't get too much specifics on.
0: Yeah, Doris in Morris Field. It is 802-798-9802.
1: Okay,
0: correct.
1: Thank you.
0: Yep, no problem, Stuart. You have a great day, man. Thank you. Stuart over in Mariah, he's looking for a yard rake, one of the ones that you can attach to the back of an ATV and kind of drag it and pick up the stuff. If you have said rake, give him a call at 518-573-6832. Our numbers are 802-862-9890, 802-864-5775, and 800-354-9890. If you're calling from out of the area, that is toll-free. Here's a little Jason Aldean, Don't Tell on Me. Don't worry, we won't. 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Give us a call. Happy Sunday, everyone.

0: 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Jason Aldean, don't tell on me on the Sunday Morning Radio Flea Market. Taking more of your calls. Going to have a little talk about a storage sale right after this.
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6: Today looking a lot better as air quality improves and sunshine increases. A comfy northwest breeze too with a high 77. Clear, comfy, and cool tonight, low 58. And tomorrow's a gem. Plenty of sunshine, low humidity, high 81. Tuesday starts off dry, but we may see showers move in by afternoon. Breezy out of the south, the high 79. I'm NBC5 meteorologist Matt DiLoretto.
0: These are the kind of days I like. Not the rain ones, but, you know, low 70s, maybe low 80s, and 50s and 60s at night. That's what I'm talking about. Right now, 59 in Barrie Montpelier, 64 in Plattsburgh, 64 in Burlington. I like not too much heat, but just, you know, just enough to get you going. Beautiful weekend we had, so I did a lot of yard work and you know, all that good stuff. Anyway, welcome back. Let's go ahead and continue buying, selling, swapping, and trading. Caller number 12 is Brian up in St. Albans. How you doing, Brian?
7: I'm doing great. Good morning.
0: Good morning.
7: The first item my dad had, brand new John Deere placemats for front and back of a car or a truck. Asking $30. The best offer for those are brand new. Also, still got two boxes of Depends, 80 in the box. 116 all, $25, takes both boxes or we'll separate and he will make a deal on those. And his number is 1-802-881-3238.
0: 238. Thank you so much, Brian. You have a great day.
7: Yep, you too.
0: Appreciate it. That is Brian over in St. Albans. John Deere, they're, I guess, like mats for your car, $30. He's got two boxes of Depends, $25 if you're interested, 802-881-3238. Let's take caller number, hang on, here we go. Caller number 12 on behalf of Ed in Bristol. Good morning.
8: Good morning.
0: Hi.
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0: Mm-hmm. Okay. Where is it located?
8: It's at Bristol Stormore in Bristol, Vermont, Unit 3, I think. 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Trying to move out.
0: Gotcha. 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
0: 5661. Okay. Thank you so much, and have a great day. Good luck.
8: You as well.
0: Thank you.
8: Bye.
0: Calling on behalf of Ed in Bristol, they're having a huge garage sale at the Bristol Stormore, units B3 and B1, 9 to 5 today. 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Everything must go. 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
9: Good morning, how are you?
0: I'm doing great. What's your name? Where are you calling from?
9: My name is James. I live in Jeffersonville.
0: James over in Jeffersonville. Awesome. What do you have for us?
9: I have a 2018 rock solid 7x14 V nose enclosed trailer.
0: Okay.
9: I bought it new in 2018. I used it just for lawn mowing. Hasn't been used too much. Fits 2 0 turns. It has a weed whacker rack in it. Has obviously a rear ramp. Spare tire mounted on rim. Got 6 D-rings on the inside. It's in good shape. It's never seen salt. And I'm asking for $6,000 today.
0: Okay. Do you have anything else for today?
9: That's it.
0: What's your phone number, sir?
9: 802-309-8280.
0: Perfect. Thank you, James. Have a great Sunday.
9: Thank you, too.
0: Appreciate it. That is James over in Jeffersonville, 2018 rock solid enclosed trailer. He bought it new, good condition, set up for like lawn maintenance. It can fit a couple zero turns. It's got the weed whacker racks, all that good stuff. He's asking $6,000. Give him a call, 802-309-8280. Caller number 14, good morning.
10: Good morning. How are we doing today?
0: We are doing
10: good.
0: George, how is Highgate today, sir?
10: Well, so far so good. It's a little cool, but not bad.
0: That's perfect. Perfect. All right, what do you got?
10: Okay, I got 4 rims that go on a Chevy pickup, six hole wheel pattern. They're 22 inch with tires. I'm asking 225 for them. And I also got a 16 foot boat with a 40 horse Suzuki motor on it. I'm asking 1500 or best offer. It comes with a boat, motor, and trailer. And it hasn't been run in a while, but it needs some tender loving care if you want to get the running. It did run when I parked it, but of course, don't use it. You lose it.
0: You said 16.
10: My number is 802-868-7848.
0: 784.
10: Take care and have a good day, and thanks.
0: Hang on one second.
10: Out there that did their job.
0: George, how much did you say for the boat?
10: The boat, I said 1500 or best offer.
0: 15, okay. I thought I heard 16. Perfect. All right, George, thank you. Have a great Sunday.
10: You too.
0: Thank you. George over in Highgate, 4 Chevy, 6 lug rims, 22 inch with wheels, 225 is the asking price. And he's got a 16 foot boat with the motor and a trailer. It was running when he stored it, but it's not running now. $1,500. Give him a call, 802-868-7848. Let's take caller 15. Good morning.
11: How you doing today?
0: Doing great. What's your name? Where are you calling from?
11: My name is Cleet. I'm calling from Milton.
0: Cleet, how are you, bud?
11: I'm doing pretty good.
0: Awesome. One day, I recognize your voice, but one day I will get it without you having to say who it is. I promise. What do you got?
11: You talk to a lot of people. I don't blame you.
0: Yeah.
11: Okay.
0: Today
11: I have 3 electric race car sets. They're these small sets that mostly for kids, young adults.
0: Mm-hmm.
11: They're electric. 2 of them are HO scale, which is the little small cars that are the size of matchboxes.
0: Mm-hmm.
11: Matchbox cars, but they're electric and they run on this track. Anyway, all 3 sets are in excellent condition. They're all in the original boxes. They all come with the instructions and tech tips, etc. All of the cars are in good running shape. Each set has 2 cars. The first set is a Tyco Mattel that actually has a talking deal. It tells you to pitch your car and do this and do that and all this other stuff. It's pretty cool. Mm-hmm. Anyway, it's in the original box, and it's in excellent condition. The second one doesn't talk to you, but it still is much fun. And that one is a Tyco. No, that one is a Lifelike is the name of the company. And that also is in great condition in the original box with all the parts and pieces. The third one is a different size. The third one is 1/43rd scale, which is approximately twice the size of the HO scale. The cars are about 4.5 inches long. It has two brand new cars with it. It has everything necessary, again, in the original box, in great shape. And basically, you know, they're just waiting for some kid that wants to have fun with this besides staring at a cell phone or something along that line.
0: I get
11: anyway,
0: that. Yeah.
11: I'm asking $150 for each set. I can be reached at 802-324-4629. That's either call or text anytime, and I'll be happy to send people pictures of stuff that they're interested in or, you know, something along that line, you know, whatever I can do. Anyway, I actually have a set myself that I – none of these ones that I have to sell are compatible with the ones I have. But all the cars are interchangeable. You can run them on other tracks and so on like that. So they're very universal. And then on top of that, parts are readily available. You can make any set as large as you want to if you want willing to buy the extra track and stuff like that for it.
0: Right.
11: Awesome. Anyway.
0: Sounds like fun.
11: 802-324-4629 anytime. Perfect. Thank you very much. Have a great day.
0: Awesome. You too, Cleet. Appreciate you. Cleet in Milton, three electric race car sets. Two of them are HO scale. And one of them is 1/43rd scale, $150 each. Like he said, he's got all the parts, all the original boxes. Sounds like a lot of fun. Any more information, give him a call at 802-324-4629. Here we go. I love this song. Makes me feel like I should be sitting around a fire. Rocking back and forth. Like a wagon wheel. Darius Rucker. Taking more of your calls.

0: Big Country 98.9 WOKO, Darius Rucker with Wagon Wheel. Maybe you got some farm truck wheels or tractor wheels. 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So make tracks to Oliver Seed, 26 Sunset Avenue in Milton. They're open 8 to 5 Monday through Friday, 8 to 3 on Saturday. 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Talking to Paul from New York next.
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0: 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Those are the numbers to call. And, get up, do that morning stretch, look around that house while you have your cup of coffee, and decide if today is the day you're going to call one of those numbers and sell your stuff. Like, caller number 16, Paul in New York. Good morning, sir.
8: Good morning.
0: Hi.
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0: 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Okay.

0: A Fisher snowplow. Awesome. Sounds good. Thank you, Paul. Have a good one.
1: Thank you.
0: Thank you. Paul in New York, simple, easy to the point. 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And caller number 17, Dave over in Colchester. Hey, buddy. How you doing?
2: Well, pretty good. The sun's out here. It's not too bad.
0: Mm-hmm. That's right.
2: I have this morning, again, the Encyclopedia of World War II. There's 25 volumes. They go into every battle, every detail of World War II. On the Internet, each they sell for $10 a piece. That's $250. I'll take $100 or even maybe an offer on those. I have a skull, a prehistoric dinosaur skull that's made of foam. It's about 4 feet long. It has a spiral ivory staff that comes out of the head. And there's a picture that goes with it that's about 50 to 70 years old of a dig where they were putting as if this came out of the ground. Mm-hmm. But it's an artist-made piece. And I think that a restaurant could use this as Champ, the prehistoric ancestor to Champ. And on the lake, they could advertise it in their restaurant and make tons of money and bring people in.
0: Mm-hmm.
2: I'd like $300 for it. And I think it's a great, great, great piece. And then I have a statue of Robin Williams. It's about 5 feet tall, something like that, in a pink. He's got a pink coat on, and it's really neat. And there again, somebody could use that as an advertising piece in a store or something like that, or they just like Robin Williams. And I'd like $300 for that also. And the number is 802-922-6501.
0: All right. What was the first thing again? I'm sorry, I didn't get that down.
2: It's the 25-volume Encyclopedia of World War II.
0: Gotcha. Okay, perfect. Just wanted to make sure I had that done, of World War II. Perfect. Thank you, Dave. Always a pleasure, sir.
2: Yeah, talk to you again.
0: Yes, sir. Definitely. Have a good one. That is Dave over in Colchester. He has the 25-volume World War II encyclopedia set, the prehistoric dinosaur skull that's made out of foam. Kind of could use it for, like, a champ. Excuse me. $300. And the statue of Robin Williams for $300. 802-922-6501. Caller 18, John in South Burlington. Hey, John.
3: Good morning, Mario. How are you doing today?
0: Doing great. What can we do for you?
3: 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I have two things. 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
0: 43. Okay, perfect. Thank you, John. Have a great day.
3: Thank you, sir.
0: Thank you. This is John over in South Burlington. He's looking for a wheelchair. He's also got four tires for sale, size 245, 55, R19s. 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That's wrapping up hour number one. Let's get into hour number two of the Sunday Morning Radio Flea Market.
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0: Good morning, ladies and gentlemen. Thank you. As I do another stretch because, you know, stretching feels oh so good. The sun is out. The clouds that were blocking the sun earlier seem to have moved on. So it's going to be a beautiful day, ladies and gentlemen. 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And it's like you get to know your neighbors a little bit once you see what they have, you know? Yeah. Anyway, as we buy, sell, swap, and trade this fine Sunday morning, I'm sipping on my coffee, a little bit of maple syrup, local maple syrup to sweeten it up. Feels oh so refreshing and tasty. But anyway, let's just get back to the call, shall we? Caller number 19 is Trudy in Shoreham. Good morning, Trudy.
1: Good morning.
0: Hi.
1: The first item we have today is a Kuhn hay tedder. 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
1: 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We have a twin electric recliner with a center armrest and cup holders. It's brown leather and in good shape with no tears, and that comes with an entertainment center. That's free, but you got to take both of them.
0: Okay.
1: And we can deliver any of it for a fee.
0: Gotcha.
1: Our phone number is 802-897-2424.
0: Thank you, Trudy. Have a great Sunday.
1: Thanks. You too.
0: All right. Bye-bye. That is Trudy over in Shoreham. They have a Kuhn hay cutter, $600, 7 industrial lights for $20 each, or they'll take $100 for all of them. And the twin electric recliner has the little separator in the middle and all that stuff, and an entertainment center free, but you got to take both. And they're willing to deliver for a fee. 802-897-2424. Let's take caller 20. Good morning.
5: Good morning. This is Peter in St. Albans.
0: Peter in St. Albans. How can we help you, Peter?
5: I have 300 pieces of costume jewelry, and I've sold it very cheap for $1 to $2 a piece. And I still have my fishing poles with open face reels and rods for $5 each. I have about 25 of them. And I also have my crossbow with a scope on it. I don't know the brand name, but it's a decent little crossbow, so I'm asking $50 for that. And my number is 559-2571.
0: Okay. Thank you, Peter. Have a great day.
5: You too. Take care. Bye-bye.
0: Thank you. Peter in St. Albans. About 300 pieces of costume jewelry, $1 to $2 each. A bunch of fishing poles, $5 each. And he's got the crossbow with the scope, $50. 802-559-2571 is Peter in St. Albans' number. Caller number 21. Good morning.
6: Good morning. How are you doing today?
0: I'm doing great. What's your name? Where are you calling from?
6: Okay, this is Joe, and I'm calling from Milton.
0: Joe.
6: And Mario, what I have today is a motorcycle for sale.
0: Okay.
6: And it's a 1999 Harley-Davidson Softail Custom. Last year, the Evo engine, which is important to a lot of people.
0: Mm-hmm.
6: It's got low mileage. It's got 10,000 miles. I've owned it for 5 years. It has no issues whatsoever. It's blue and silver. Has some accessories on it, as they all do. Nice pipes that sound good. I have that for sale on both Facebook Marketplace and Craigslist if people want to look at it. I'd like to offer it today for $6,000 cash only, no trade. And my telephone number is 802 497 7450. And that's all I have today, Mario.
0: Perfect. Thank you, Joe. And have a great Sunday. Bye. Today is a nice day to go use that bike. That's what I'm saying. Anyway, Joe and Milton, 1999 Harley-Davidson Softail Custom. Just 10,000 miles on it. Blue and silver in color. And some more accessories. 6,000 cash. 802-497-7450. I'd love to have a chopper. Not a crazy fast bike, a chopper. Caller 22, good morning.
7: Good morning.
0: Hi.
7: I have an older roller tiller, rear time, and I can't get it to start. Not certain what's wrong with it. I'm thinking maybe points or something. I'd like to get $75 for it. It's an older model. The Aries is a well-made. If somebody would like to purchase this, my phone number is 802-370-4482.
0: Okay. Well, and what's your name? Where are you calling from?
7: It's Craig in Swanton.
0: Okay. Just so the people know what area you would be in. Okay, perfect.
7: Exactly.
0: Awesome. Thank you, Craig. Have a great Sunday. That is Craig and Swan. He's got a rototiller, a rear tine. It's for some reason not starting up. Can't figure it out. But if you got $75, he'll go ahead and sell it to you. 802-370-4482.

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6: Today looking a lot better as air quality improves and sunshine increases. A comfy northwest breeze too with a high 77. Clear, comfy, and cool tonight, low 58. And tomorrow's a gem. Plenty of sunshine, low humidity, high 81. Tuesday starts off dry, but we may see showers move in by afternoon. Breezy out of the south, the high 79. I'm NBC5 meteorologist Matt DiLoretto.
0: Let that sunshine back in. Right now it's 58 in Barrie Montpelier, 66 in Plattsburgh, and 66 in sunny right now in Burlington. Welcome back, ladies and gentlemen. It is the Sunday morning radio flea market on 98.9 WOKO. We are buying, selling, swapping, and trading. The numbers to call are 802-862-9890, 802-864-5775, and 800-354-9890. We've got a full panel of calls to get to, so let's go ahead and do that. Caller 23 is our buddy Dick over in Crown Point. Good morning, sir.
7: Hi, Mary. I'm Dick in Crown Point. Just like you said, breezing through summer here.
0: Yep, that's true.
7: I have a 1986 Chevy Corvette. I bought it in Fairfax about 4 or 5 years ago, saved it from a snowbank. I have no title. I purchased it with a bill of sale only. It is registerable in Maine and some other states, but I haven't researched it enough. I'd just like to get it out of the yard, and I'm asking $1,500 for that. And I also have a 93 Ford Bronco, full-size, 4x4. Lots and lots of work done. Runs good. And I have a 99 Arctic Cat ATV 500. It's standard, not automatic. And my number, 518-597-3270. And I would like to thank all of our men and women in the armed services for everything they do.
0: Well said. Always a pleasure, sir. I'll talk to you soon. Thank you. Thank you. That is Dick over in Crown Point. 1986 Corvette. Nice. $1,500. He bought it. No title. Bill of sale only. So it's registerable in certain areas. Then you've got a 1993 Ford Bronco. Lots and lots of work done to it. That's a nice car. And a 99 Arctic Cat ATV 500 standard, transmission. 518-597-3270. Caller 24 is our buddy Mark in Swanton. How you doing, Mark?
8: All right. How you doing?
0: Doing great. What do you got for us today?
8: Okay. Today I still got that battery pack. It still works great for, I'll take $35 for that. 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I put a lot of money into it. Got a clean title. Runs and drives great. Can't drive it no more because I just got done my surgery and everything. So I'm just hoping somebody will buy it to get it out of here.
0: Mm-hmm.
8: I'll take $1,200 for it. You can reach me at 1-802-752-0667.
0: Thank you, Mark, and speedy recovery, sir.
8: Yes.
0: All right, have a good one. Mark over in Swanton, he's got the battery pack for $35 now. Two 10-inch subwoofers with the amp for $100. And 2008 Subaru Legacy he put a lot of work into. He's asking $1,200 for that now. 802-752-0667 is Mark in Swanton's number. Caller number 25, Jonathan in Salisbury. How you doing?
9: Hey, we're doing great. How are you today?
0: Doing great myself. What are you having today?
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10: Good. Good morning, all.
0: Morning.
10: Hey, I've got a... It's a Oklahoma Joe's smoker upright with a side wood box on it. 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And you can reach me at 518-232-6798.
0: 798. Awesome. Thank you, Bob. Have a great Sunday, sir.
10: You also.
0: Thank you.
10: Have a good day.
0: You too. Bob in Greenwich, Oklahoma Joe's smoker for $75, the boat trailer, single axle for $300, and the 10,000-watt generator for $800. 518-232-6798. I was going to smoke a nice pork butt shoulder, I believe it's called, yesterday, but the rain really prevented that, so I just threw it in the oven, and let me tell you, oh, so good. But since the weather's supposed to be nice this week, I'll probably go ahead and do that. But give them a call if you want the smoker, the boat trailer, or the generator. Here's a little Justin Moore. Give us a call. We're here till 11 a.m. What time's the ticket on that? See what I did there? Give us a call at Sunday Morning Radio Flea Market 98.

0: 8.9 WOKO, time's a-ticking with Justin Moore on the Sunday Morning Radio Flea Market. Still got plenty of time to get those calls in, though. We are taking those. Got a lot of calls on hold right now. We'll start things off with Edward and Alberg up next.
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0: Ladies and gentlemen, welcome back to the Circus of Shenanigans right here. That is the Sunday Morning Radio Flea Market on Big Country 98.9 WOKO, buying, selling, swapping, and trading today as we do every single Sunday. 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Get a hold of me. Let's sell your stuff. And then I will upload this into podcast form, up into the interwebs, way up into the cloud it shall go, and tomorrow you'll be able to download it or stream it, whatever you want. The numbers are getting crazy, so I really appreciate all of you that download it, and even if you don't listen, download it anyway. Okay, let's take the calls. Caller 27, Edward in Alberg. How you doing, Edward?
7: Good.
0: Good, good.
7: How are you doing?
0: Doing great. How can we help you today?
7: I have windsurfing equipment for sale. 3 Mistral boards, many sails, 3 to 6 meters, related equipment, everything you need for windsurfing. That's it.
0: Okay. And your phone number, sir?
7: Phone number is 802-207. 6294.
0: Perfect. Thank you, Edward. Enjoy your Sunday, sir.
7: Thank you.
0: Thank you, Edward and Alberg. Windsurfing equipment. Got the boards, the sails, anything you would need for windsurfing, give them a call. 802-207-6294. Caller number 28 is Darla in Cambridge. Good morning.
8: Good morning.
0: Hi.
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0: Okay. Darla, thank you so much for calling in. 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
8: Bye-bye.
0: Thank you. Darla in Cambridge, two diamond plate side bed boxes, $250. 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Caller 29, Greg in Richmond. Greg, good morning.
9: Hi there. How are you?
0: I'm great. What can we do for you?
9: So I got a couple things today. First thing is I got two Yorker Lear puppies that I'm looking to rehome. They will be 9 weeks old tomorrow. And the second thing is I have a Coleman mini bike. Runs good, new engine. I'm asking $400 for that, or we're looking to swap it for a go-kart.
0: Okay.
9: And the third thing I have today is a mini bike frame. It's a good roller, solid frame. We're looking for $100 on that.
0: Okay. And are those Yorkies, or are they different?
9: No, it's a Yorkie Cavalier King Charles mix.
0: Oh, beautiful. And you're looking to rehome them, so... Huh. I'm looking for a puppy. Maybe I'll have to give a call. What's your number?
9: There you go.
0: What's your number?
9: And my telephone number here is 802-881-8682.
0: 682. All right, Greg. Well, thank you for calling in, and have a great Sunday.
9: Hey, you as well. Thank you.
0: Thank you. Greg in Richmond, two Yorkie mix dogs. Puppies, 9 weeks old, a Coleman mini bike for $400, and a mini bike frame for $100, 802-881-8682. Caller 30, good morning.
10: Good morning. How are we doing today?
0: Doing great. What's your name? Where are you calling from?
10: Good. This is Joe in St. Albans.
0: Joe in St. Albans. How can we help you today?
10: Today I have the same air brad and stapler.
0: Okay.
10: It takes up to, I believe, an inch and three quarters, maybe, or a little bigger. I got the directions to it. It's brand new. I've never used it. And I have a tent I've only used once. It's a big two-room tent. Paid $125, and I'd take $80 for it today.
0: Mm-hmm.
10: And a set of 15-inch tires. They're mounted on Dodge Dakota rims. And they could use them on a trailer around their little farm or wood splitter, homemade wood splitter. They're 15-inch tires.
0: Mm-hmm.
10: And they can reach me at 802-782-3828.
0: Okay. Thank you, Joe. Have a great Sunday.
10: You too. Thank you.
0: Appreciate you. Joe in St. Albans, air stapler, new. He's got a two-room tent he used once for $80 and a set of 15-inch tires on Dodge Dakota rims. 802-782-3828 is Joe in St. Albans' number. A little Corey Kent featuring Co Wetzel, Rocky Mountain Low. Got more calls to take after this, so give us a call. It's the Sunday Morning Radio Flea Market. It's Big Country, 98.9 WO.

0: Sorry You Can't, featuring Cole Wetzel, Rocky Mountain Low on the Sunday Morning Radio Flea Market. We are getting high calls, definitely not low calls today. So after the break, we're going to start off with Dale in Essex next.
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4: Today looking a lot better as air quality improves and sunshine increases. A comfy northwest breeze, too, with the high 77. Clear, comfy, and cool tonight, low 58. And tomorrow's a gem. Plenty of sunshine, low humidity, high 81. Tuesday starts off dry, but we may see showers move in by afternoon. Breezy out of the south, the high 79. I'm NBC5 meteorologist Matt DiLoretto.
0: 58 in Barrie, Montpelier, 66 in Plattsburgh, and 66 in Burlington. Welcome back, ladies and gentlemen. It's the Sunday Morning Radio Flea Market right here on 98.9 WOKO. Lots of calls coming in this fine morning. I love it. Let's keep it going. Caller number 31, Dale in Essex. How you doing, Dale?
5: Good, you?
0: Good. 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
0: Okay. 40 grand. 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
0: What's your number?
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0: Thank you, Dale. 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
5: Thank you.
0: Thank you. 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
6: How's it going?
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0: 105. All right. Thank you, Steve.
6: Oh, one more thing. Yeah, one more thing. I'm looking for a tow dolly if anybody has one around Chittenden County.
0: Looking for a tow dolly. Okay. Yep. Got it. Okay, Steve, always a pleasure, bud. Have a good one.
6: Thank you.
0: Yep. Steve in Colchester, 2015 Chevy 1500. Needs a little couple things, but it runs $3,500. It's got the Cub Cadet Zero Turn. It sounds like it needs a starter. $175 is the asking price. And he's looking for a tow dolly anywhere in the Colchester, Chittenden County area. Give him a call, 802-343-4105. Caller 33, George in Grand Isle. Hey, George.
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0: Morning.
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9: Well, good morning, young man. How are you?
0: Hey, is this Henry? Oh, no, Tom,
9: right.
0: Tom.
9: I knew you were going to do it.
0: Tom, no, you know what? My caffeine, I'm overthinking now, so sorry about that.
9: Fine.
0: How you doing, Tom? What do you got for us?
9: 1979 Lincoln Mark V. It's got 34,000 original miles. It's gold with a cream leather interior. Like I say, this car is absolutely gorgeous. And there is no sunroof. Somebody called me the other day, asked me if it does not have a sunroof. However, I think it's got every other option that they had. $14,500 for that.
0: Okay.
9: I'm looking at a hideaway headlight conversion on a 1969 Ford LTD. This has got the regular, you know, exposed headlights. They did come with a hideaway headlight option. I need everything. The six-piece grill, the lights, the actuators, the switch inside the car with the wiring harness. I need it all. Somebody thinks they have, hold of me. It's 69 full-size Ford. Nothing else will fit this conversion. It's got to be that 1 year and full-size Fords. And I've got auto and truck parts. So if you're looking for something, give me a shout. If you have stuff, always like to know about that. And just so you know, I don't know if you've how many dogs you've had in your life, but Labs are really, really good dogs to look into.
0: Yeah, I know.
9: If you want a bigger dog like that,
0: I personally want one, but I think for our current situation, a medium to small size dog is going to suffice.
9: Because yeah, I've got a 120-pound chocolate lab here.
0: Oh, they're great! They're great. Oh, I know. Well, yeah. Tom, what's your number again?
9: Good boy.
0: Yep.
9: 207-375-4475.
0: Thank you, sir. Enjoy this nice day, and I'll talk to you next week.
9: Be safe.
0: Yep. Bye-bye. Thank you, Tom. Appreciate you. Tom up in Maine, 79 Lincoln Mark V, does not have the sunroof. $14,500 is the asking price. He's looking for the Hideaway headlight kit for a 69 Ford LTD, I believe he said. And he's got the miscellaneous car and truck parts. 207-375-4475. That's Tom in Maine. Let's take caller number 36. Good morning.
10: Good morning, Mario. My name is Travis, and I'm calling from West A to Z.
0: Hi, Travis. Go ahead.
10: And I have a bed set that I'm looking to sell. Come to the dresser, the nightstand, a queen Eurotop mattress, a headboard, the whole shabam. Mm-hmm. And I'm looking for $100 or best offer for that. And they can text me for pictures. I am currently at work, so I would probably get those pictures over to somebody by tomorrow. And I could be reached at 518-802-5810.
0: 810. Perfect. Thank you, Travis. Have a great Sunday. Good luck at work. Don't work too hard.
10: Try not to.
0: All right. Talk to you soon. Bye. It's Travis of West Shazy. He's got the bed set with the dresser, nightstand, all that. $100 or best offer. He can text you pictures. His number is 518-802-5810. I have another call coming in. Caller number 37. Good morning.
11: Morning. It's Joe in Essex.
0: Hey, Joe. How's it going today?
11: Good.
0: Good, good. What do you have for us?
11: I have three items.
0: Mm-hmm.
11: I have an electric wheelchair made by Quick. It was only used a few times by my wife before she passed away. $3,000 at best offer. I have four 235, 65, R15 tires all seasons for $100. I have two Hope chests for $50. My phone number is 802-495-8864.
0: 495-8864. Okay, thank you, Joe. You have a great Sunday.
11: Yep.
0: Thank you. Thank you. Joe in Essex, electric wheelchair, $3,000, only used a couple times, unfortunately. He's got the four all-season tires, 235, 65, 15s for $100, and two Hope chests for $50. 802-495-8864. That's Joe in Essex. With the weather warming up like this, I could certainly go for having my toes in the water and other body parts in the sand. It's Zach Brown Band on WOKL.

0: Indeed, life is good today. Thank you for the reminder, Zach Brown and his band. That's Toes on the Sunday Morning Radio Flea Market. As we get all these calls in today, I'll take more of those after this. Call us up now.
1: Hi, this is Tom from Catamount North. 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
7: Why, good morning, ladies and gentlemen. If you're just tuning in, welcome to the Sunday Morning Radio Flea Market. 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Thank you, thank you, thank you. Lots of calls coming in so far today. 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What are you doing with your life? 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The numbers to call. Call me. I answer. You talk. I repeat. We give your number. And try to get you your stuff sold. Caller number 38, Bill in Essex. Good morning, Bill.
8: Good morning. All right. I've got three life-size coyotes for sale. They're $600 each. I have one blonde coyote pelt. I've been traveling for 60 years. I've only seen one blonde coyote, and I have it for $50. I have three large raccoon pelts for $10 each. My phone number is 802-878-8268. Thank you.
7: 268. So, hang on. The life size coyotes, are they like taxidermied, full size, like mounted coyotes? Is that what it is? Okay.
8: Yes.
7: And how much did you say each one was?
8: 600 each.
7: Okay. Thank you much, Bill. Have a great day.
8: Thank you.
7: As Bill in Essex, he's got some life size coyotes, a blonde coyote pelt. I want to see what that is, and some raccoon pelts. 802-878-8268. Caller 39, Brad in St. Albans. Hey, Brad.
9: Yeah, I got a Dodge Adventure for sale with 166,000 miles on original, and I'm asking $5,500. And he's got all brand new, many new parts. He needs the sway bar bushing. That's all it needs. It's all inspected.
7: Okay. And your number?
9: And 318-5743.
7: Hang on. Repeat that one again.
9: 5743.
7: What was the first three?
9: 318.
7: 318, gotcha. Okay, Brad, thank you so much, sir. You have a great Sunday.
9: Yeah, you too.
7: Thank you. That is Brad in St. Albans, Dodge Avenger. Lots of new parts. Just needs a little, I think he said a sway bar. Something like that. $6,500. 802-318-5743. Caller number 40. Good morning.
10: Good morning.
7: Hi. What's your name? Where are you calling from?
10: This is Roger from Milton.
7: Roger over in Milton. What can we do for you today?
10: This morning I've got a 2017 fifth wheel camper for sale. It's a Forest River Wildcat. It's 42 feet long. It's got four slide outs, two full bathrooms, new mattress in the master, four new tires on it. And it's got an outdoor kitchen, asking $27,500 or best reasonable offer. And my number is

0: 7-3.
1: Okay. Thank you, Roger. Have a great day.
0: You as well.
1: Thank you. Roger Milton, 2017 fifth wheel camper, Forest River Wildcat, I believe he said, 42 feet, outdoor kitchen. I mean, all the pop-outs, insane. 27,500. 802-735-5073 is his number. We're going to be wrapping up the second hour of the Sunday Morning Radio Flea Market. But I want to hear a little FGL. Long live. Long live all of you calling in. I appreciate it. 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
2: Thank you so much, gentlemen. I love those guys. I really do. They are some of the funnest, wonderful people to hang around with. That's Wild Bill and Rod Hill, the hosts of the Morning Roundup. Hopefully someday in the near future, I will be filling in for one of those guys because it's always fun. I enjoy it every single time. Anyway, welcome back. It's the third and final hour of this week's Sunday Morning Radio Flea Market. We've gotten a lot of calls in today, which is awesome. It's now a little cloudy outside, but I think the sunshine's going to come back in. Lots of garage sales, estate sales, yard sales, all that stuff going on. So if you're having one, call us, let us know about it. Otherwise, just, you know, if you're calling in to just tell us what you got to sell from your house, do that as well, also, obviously. So let's get back into it, shall we? Caller 41, Diana in St. Albans. Good morning, Diana.
3: Good morning.
1: Hi.
3: I'm a first-time one.
1: Oh, are you now? Well, thank you for tuning in or for calling in. Hang on, I can... Give me one second. Why is this not working as it's supposed to? Here we go. Is this the right one? I don't know. It's not set up properly. Here we go. There we go. First time caller. Yay! Thank you so much for calling in. Thank you so much for calling in, Diana. What do you have for us today?
3: I have about 115 pieces of red glass at the Avon. I guess it's Cape Cod. I'm asking $300 for all of it. There's candlesticks and all kinds of stuff in it, the plates. And then I have a bunch of melt glass, Fenton melt glass, and a lot of their glasses. And I'm asking $150 for them. And I've got a shed full. I've got a lot of totes that I've done up, and I want $50 a tote. And there's a lot of really nice stuff in each tote.
1: Okay.
3: And that's it.
1: And your phone number?
3: My number is 802-489-8015.
1: Thank you, Diana. Have a great Sunday.
3: You too.
1: Thank you. That is Diana in St. Albans, about 115 Avon red glass pieces, I guess, $300. And she's got the melt glass for $150. And a shed full of totes, $50 a tote, 802-489-8015. It's like mystery totes. Love it. All right, caller number 42, good morning.
4: Good morning.
1: Hi, what's your name?
4: Hey, this is Harold calling from Fairfield.
1: Harold in Fairfield, how you doing, buddy?
4: Oh, not bad at all. Oh, yeah, awesome. At least the sunshine a little bit today.
1: Yes, it is. Yes, it is.
4: Yeah. Anyways, I've got a lot of round bales for sale. They're all individually wrapped, and it's nice hay. A lot of June-cut hay. Very little July, mostly all June. A lot of clover, alfalfa, timothy, you name it. It's in them. Good hefty bales, too. And anybody is interested can call for prices, and they can call 802-524-3361 and leave a message.
1: So is that...
4: If I get home, I'll call you back.
1: Okay. Well, quick question for you, Harold. I'm trying to learn all this. So the hay, it does matter in the month it's cut because I guess there's more... Like different kinds of flowers or whatnot in the hay?
4: Yeah, it was more protein. The earliest cut, the more protein there is.
1: Ah, you see, this is an educational show as well. We don't just sell stuff, we teach things. Thank you so much, Harold. I appreciate it.
4: Yeah, early cut like that, it's a lot of milk into it. where if it's late cut, it's usually you feed it to heifers, dry cows, or horses, or something like that.
1: Ah, okay. Now I see. I learned a new wrinkle in my brain today. Thank you for that, Harold.
4: Well,
1: I appreciate
4: go.
1: It. Thank you. Have a good one. That's Harold in Fairfield. See, I learned we don't just sell stuff; we teach people. Educational. That's what I'd call this show. Round bales of hay, June cut hay mostly. For pricing, 802-524-3361. I mean, I know all of you farmers up here know that, but obviously I don't. But more protein in the younger cuts, earlier months. That's good. All right, caller number 43, good morning. Hello.
5: Hello.
1: Hi.
5: Am I on the air?
1: Yes, you are. What's your name? Where are you calling from?
5: This is Phil from Milton.
1: Oh, hey, Phil.
5: And yeah, today I have a 2010 Silverado, four-wheel drive. 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
1: That's
5: automatic. 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
1: Okay, awesome. Phil, thank you much, man. 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
5: Thank you. Bye-bye.
1: Thank you. Phil Milton, 2010 Chevy Silverado. 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Speaking of that, Ride, Ride, Ride is George Burge featuring Luke Bryant on the Sunday Morning Radio Flea Market. Give us a call. It's 98.9.

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Ride, ride, ride. That's George Burge featuring Luke Bryant right here on the Sunday Morning Radio Flea Market. 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
8: Today looking a lot better as air quality improves and sunshine increases. A comfy northwest breeze too with the high 77. Clear, comfy, and cool tonight, low 58. And tomorrow's a gem. Plenty of sunshine, low humidity, high 81. Tuesday starts off dry, but we may see showers move in by afternoon. Breezy out of the south, the high 79. I'm NBC5 meteorologist Matt DiLoretto.
9: Tomorrow is a gem. I like that. Right now it's 58 in Barrie Montpelier, 66 in Plattsburgh, and 66 in Burlington. Welcome back, ladies and gentlemen, to the Sunday Morning Radio Flea Market right here on 98.9 WOKO as we buy, sell, swap, and trade. I had a call on hold, but I guess go ahead, give us a call, 802-862-9890, 802-864-5775, and 800-354-9890 are the numbers to call, and, you know, we'll sell some of your stuff. Until then, I'm going to play a little Lou Bryant, because I want to hear some hunting, fishing, and loving every day. I'm going to do more of that, for sure. 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

0: Big Country 98.9 WOKO, hunting, fishing, and loving every day. That's Luke Bryan. I got some additional spare time as of recently, so I plan on doing at least some more fishing and definitely loving every day. Anyway, it's a Sunday morning radio flea market. Let's take some more calls. Caller 44 is Lisa over in Lincoln. How you doing, Lisa?
1: Good. How are you?
0: I am great. Thank you for asking. Let us know what's going on.
1: 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And I'm open until 5 today at 35 Martel Road, Lincoln, Vermont.
0: Okay. 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
0: Perfect. 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
0: 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Then take more of your calls after this. It's WOKO.

0: IWOKO Josh Ross with Single Again on the Sunday Morning Radio Flea Market. Got plenty of time to get calls in. We're coming up to the waning moments of the show, but we'll take James from Middlebury next. Get those calls in.
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0: Welcome back, ladies and gentlemen, to the Sunday Morning Radio Flea Market right here on 98.9 WOKO as we buy, sell, swap, and trade. Coming up to the waning moments of the show, but you still got plenty of time to get those calls in, though. All the lines are busy right now. I appreciate everybody calling in today. Lots of calls. Keep it coming like that. Keep going like this. We're going to have to add more time onto the show. I'm just saying. Because, I mean, I got to get all these calls in, right? Caller number 46, James in Middlebury. How you doing, James?
6: Good morning, Mario.
0: Good morning.
6: Today, I have a compound bow. 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And also comes with that a tripod stool big enough for a kid to sit on. And I'm asking $75. For that, and my number is 802-349-0367. You all have a good day.
0: You too, James. 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And he's got the pop-up blind with the tripod stool for $75. Give James a call, 802-349-0367. Caller 47, Ralph in Walcott. Good morning, sir. Well, and he hung up. See, he hung up once before. He's going to have to call back. Call back, Ralph. I'm here for you. I'll hold your spot. Let's take caller number 48, Eric in Colchester. Good morning.
7: 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I got a set of Nikian all-season radios. I'd like to have $200 for them. They're $275, $60, $20. 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
7: 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Thank you.
0: 5913. Okay, thank you, Eric. Have a great one. That's Eric in Colchester. Nokian all-season tires, 275, 60, 20s, $200. 802-338-5913. Let's see if it's Ralph calling back. Is this Ralph?
8: No.
0: Hello, hi. Who's this?
8: This is John from Plattsburgh.
0: John in Plattsburgh. All right, we're replacing Ralph with John. Sorry. Hey, John in Plattsburgh, what do you got for us today?
8: I've got a Mercury outboard, 8-horse. We've got less than 5 hours on it, electric start. It's got a fuel cell with it. I'm new is $2,900. I'm asking $1,800 for it.
0: Okay.
8: I've also got a 5-foot back blade for a tractor, all compact, for $200. It's new. My number is 518-569-7856.
0: 5-6. Thank you, John. Have a great Sunday.
8: You too.
0: Thank you. It's John in Plattsburgh. 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John in Plattsburgh, Mercury outboard 8-horsepower motor, $1,800, and 5-foot back blade for a tractor for $200. 518-569-7856. Let's take caller number 49, Bruce in Milton. Hey, buddy, how are you?
9: I'm well, Mario. How are you?
0: I am well myself. Thank you for asking. 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
9: 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My number is 893-7095.
0: 9-5. 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Thank you for calling in.
9: Thank you.
0: Have a good one. 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That's Bruce in Milton. Let's take caller number 50. Good morning.
10: Good morning. This is Jason in Swanton.
0: You said Jason?
10: I have a Wellcraft 21-foot SE, got a 350 Magnum. It's got a brand-new set of rebuilt heads that were installed a couple of years ago. It might have maybe 50 hours on them. It comes with a galvanized dual-axle trailer. It's a roller trailer. And somebody wanted to make me a reasonable offer. I can send them pics, of what the boat looks like and so on.
0: Mm-hmm.
10: My next item is a 1949, I believe it's a Ford 8N. Has a blade on the front of it, and it's a hydraulic tilt, and it's a hydraulic lift. I put I had the motor rebuilt quite a while ago, but it might have a handful of hours on it. It's on its second oil change. So it's in pretty good shape. It could be restored at really nice shape. And that was my intention. Other things have come up, and I want to let it go. But I have $2,500 in the motor, and I'd probably take a solid two for you know, for the tractor.
0: Okay.
10: My third item is a triple set of crankshaft silencers. They're for a CK3 chassis. They are in good shape.
0: Mm-hmm.
10: I know it's the wrong season, but we'll see.
0: Okay.
10: Everybody have a great day. Enjoy the weather.
0: What's your number?
10: 802-233-0680.
0: 680. Thank you, Jason. Have a great Sunday. Enjoy the weather, like you said. Jason and Swanton, well-craft 21-foot boat with the trailer. He's also got a 1949 Ford tractor for $2,000 and CK3 chassis built or silencers for that kind of chassis. 802-233-0680.

0: 98.9 WOKO. That's Luke Combs with Be By You on the Sunday Morning Radio Flea Market. Getting ever so closer to 11 a.m., but we still got plenty of time to get those calls in, so go ahead and do that now. We'll be starting it off with Dennis in Middlebury next.
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9: Today looking a lot better as air quality improves and sunshine increases. A comfy northwest breeze too with a high 77. Clear, comfy, and cool tonight, low 58. And tomorrow's a gem. Plenty of sunshine, low humidity, high 81. Tuesday starts off dry, but we may see showers move in by afternoon. Breezy out of the south, the high 79. I'm NBC5 meteorologist Matt DiLoretto.
0: Pretty good right now here, if you ask me as well. 61 right now in Barrie Montpelier, 68 in Plattsburgh, and 68 and sunny right here in Burlington. Welcome back, ladies and gentlemen, to the Sunday Morning Radio Flea Market right here on 98.9 WOKO. Buying, selling, swapping, and trading all the way to 11 a.m. Lots of calls on hold, so let's get to them. Caller 51, Dennis in Middlebury. How you doing, buddy?
10: Hi, good morning. Yeah, so today I have a Cub Cadet LTX 1046 lawn mower. It's in perfect shape. The engine runs perfectly, and I would like to get $1,100 for it. It has 279 hours on it, but I'm still using it as my own mower. I'd like to get $1,100 for it, and it's white and black and yellow. Mm-hmm. And my telephone number is 978-804-2416.
0: Hang on, 978-804, and what was the last four?
10: 2416.
0: Okay, perfect. Thank you, Dennis. You have a great day.
10: Okay, you too.
0: Appreciate it. That is Dennis in Middlebury, Cub Cadet LTX 1046 mower. He still uses it. It's $1,100. The colors are white, black, and yellow. 978 area code 804-2416. Caller 52, Dave in Hawaiian Mountain. Good morning. Dave, you there?
11: Yes, I am.
0: Oh, perfect. What do you got for us?
11: I got an older four-wheeler ATV, and it runs well, just needs the carb clean. I'm asking $1,000 for that. I got a 1960 Pepsi machine. Everything worked perfect on it. I even got the key, and you can call on that. And I got a wood splitter for $400. Runs well.
0: Okay. What's your phone number?
11: 518-534-8005.
0: Okay. Thank you, Dave. You have a great day.
11: Thank you.
0: Dave, over in Hawaiian Mountain, older ATV, $1,000. He's got a 1960s Pepsi machine and a wood splitter for $400. 518-534-8005 is Dave in Hawaiian Mountain's number. Caller 53, Wayne in Johnson. Good morning, Wayne.
12: Hi.
0: Hi.
12: I'm looking for winter tires, 215, 55, 16.
0: Yep. Okay. Is there anything else?
12: No. My number is 802-730.
0: Mm-hmm. Go ahead.
12: 0961.
0: 961. Thank you, Wayne. You have a great Sunday.
12: Yep, bye-bye.
0: Bye-bye. Wayne and Johnson, he's doing the smart thing, looking ahead of time before old man winter comes. Looking for a set of winter tires, 215, 55, 16s. If you have those, give him a call at 802-730-0961. Caller 54, Joanne in Alberg. Good morning.
13: Good morning.
0: Hi. Go ahead, tell us what you got.
13: All right, so I've got a 14-foot Roomba Escape sailboat. It's got a slight tear in the sail, but that can be repaired. We're asking $300. We have a 14-foot aluminum V-bottom boat with a trailer. It's camo, and asking $800. And then we have a 16- to 18-foot duck blind banded axe for $350.
0: Okay.
13: And that's it.
0: And your phone number?
13: My telephone number is 828-638-0120.
0: 20. Okay. Thank you, Joanne. You have a great day.
13: Thank you.
0: Thank you. Joanne in Alberg, 14-foot Roomba Escape sailboat. Has a little tear in the sail, but that can be fixed. $300. 14-foot aluminum boat, flat bottom boat, $800. And the 16 to 18-foot duck blind for $350. 822 area code 638-0120. Let's take caller 55. Good morning.
14: Yes.
0: Hi.
14: This is Grace from Rouse's Point.
0: Grace in Rouse's Point?
14: Yes. I have two air conditioners, 160, 150. But if somebody takes both of them, I'll make them a deal.
0: Mm-hmm.
14: I have two women's bikes, nice, good condition. I'd like to get $50 a piece. And I have a Craftsman 30-inch lawnmower. It's 1 year old. I paid $1,200 for it last year, but I'll take $800. And my phone number is 518-312-0908.
0: Thank you, Grace. You have a great Sunday.
14: You too.
0: Thank you. Grace in Rouse's Point, a couple of AC units, a couple of women's bikes, and the Craftsman mower, 518-312-0908. Caller 56, good morning.
15: Hi.
0: Hi.
15: Jeff.
0: Okay. Jeff from where?
15: Alberg.
0: Jeff over in Alberg. What do you got, Jeff?
15: I have a Honda Rancher. It's a green four-wheeler, four-wheel drive, manual and automatic. It's got high mileage and a torn seat, but it's a Honda and it's bulletproof, so looking for $1,500 for that.
0: Mm-hmm.
15: And a 16-foot aluminum Sea-Nymph boat with the trailer. For $1,000, and that's it for today.
0: 802-309-1332. Okay, Jeff, thank you for calling in. Have a great day.
15: Thank you.
0: Thank you. That's Jeff and Alberg, Honda Rancher four-wheeler, $1,500, 16-foot aluminum boat with the trailer for $1,000, 802-309-1332 is Jeff and Alberg's number. Little Blake Shelton, the guy with the girl. It's easy to be the guy with the girl when the girl's Gwen Stefani. Anyway, we are taking the final callers of the show right after this. So get those calls in. It's 98.9 WOKO.

0: He's always bragging. I'm always just the guy with the girl. We get it, Blake. We get it. You know, you have pretty girls. Anyway, that's Blake Shelton, a guy with a girl on the Sunday Morning Radio Flea Market, taking the final callers of the show, starting with Doug in Milton. After this, get those calls in now.
1: Hi, this is Tom from Catamount North. I'd like to ask you to listen to a few words from some of our friends.
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2: Why, hello, ladies and gentlemen. 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Buying, selling, swapping, and trading this fine Sunday. Getting the final calls in for today's show. 802-862-9890, 802-864-5775, and 800-354-9890 are the numbers to call. We're going to start it off in just a second. Caller number 57 is Doug in Milton. How you doing, Doug?
3: Yes, sir. How you doing today, fine sir?
2: Doing great. How can we help you?
3: Oh, I'm here with Princess Paisley, and she's listening in. Mm-hmm. So I thought I'd try to sell three package deals. Three package deals being two extension ladders, 128-foot aluminum, 120-foot aluminum. Package deal on that is $90 for two ladders. Can't beat it. Second package deal is a couple of chainsaws, and I'll do for two chainsaws, $150 for running and working Husqvarna and Echo chainsaws. Last package deal is a pickup truck that is for scrap metal. It's 05 Chevy Silverado with the plow frame on it, but no plow. That package deal goes with a camper, tow-behind camper, that can be delivered. The camper has a hole in the roof from a tree fell on it. I think it's a 28-foot tow-behind, otherwise in good shape besides that hole. Both truck and camper today, out the door, $350, scrap metal truck and camper. Phone number in Milton, 802-343-9811. And Paisley wanted to tell the radio audience,
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2: Oh, thank you, Princess Paisley. Appreciate that. You have a great day, Doug. Thanks for calling in, man.
3: Thanks,
2: bro. Thank you. It's Doug and Milton with Princess Paisley calling in. A few combo deals, a couple of ladders for $90, a couple of chainsaws in working order for $150, and today only it's a pickup truck for scrap Chevy Silverado and a 28-foot camper. Other than the hole in the roof, it is in good condition. 802-343-9811. And thank you so much, Princess Paisley, for being so adorable. Caller number 58, Jamie in Milton. Good morning, Jamie.
5: Good morning, Mario. How's it going today?
2: It's going great. What do you got for us?
5: Good. I got a 2002 18-foot trophy walk-around with a cab cutty. It's powered by 125 two-stroke outboard Mercury. It's got a six horsepower inner motor that's steering is at the helm. It's got a trolling motor, Minn Kota Altera. I'm looking to get 10,000 or better offer. It's on a dual axle trailer.
2: Mm-hmm.
5: 2-3-7-0-2-2-8.
2: Oh, you're breaking up. I can't hear you at all. Can you repeat the last thing?
5: My phone number is 802-370-2-2-8.
2: Oh, I lost you on the last four of your phone number. Can you repeat that again?
5: 2287.
2: Yeah, I used to live in Milton. I know how the phone reception is there. Thank you so much, Jamie. You have a good one.
5: You too.
2: Thank you. Jamie in Milton, 2002 18-foot trophy walk-around with the Cuddy cabin and the trailer, 802-370-2287. Let's take caller number 59. Good morning.
6: Oh, good morning. How you doing?
2: I'm doing great.
6: Steve in Plattsburgh.
2: Steve
6: I got my water

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1: Okay.
0: 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Thank you.
1: 7586. 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Let's take caller number 60. We got the 60 today. Good morning.
2: Good morning.
1: Hi. What's your name? Where are you calling from?
2: I'm Jackie. I'm calling from Benson.
1: Jackie in Benson. How can we help you?
2: I have some Holland Lop bunnies for sale.
1: What kind of bunnies?
2: Holland Lop.
1: Howland Lock?
2: Holland, like the place with the wooden shoes.
1: Oh, Holland. Okay, gotcha. Okay. Bunnies, okay. Are they like fluffy bunnies?
2: They have floppy ears.
1: Ah, gotcha. Okay. And
2: I've got all different colors, and they're $60 a piece.
1: Okay. Is there anything else today?
2: That'll do it.
1: What's your phone number?
2: 802-236-5302.
1: And I'm going to make you the final caller of the show, which means you have the final word. What would you like to tell everyone?
2: Oh, I don't know. Be kind to others.
1: Well said. You know what? Sometimes the easiest, the obvious is the best. Thank you so much, Jackie. Yep. You have a great day.
2: You too. Thank you.
1: There's Jackie in Benson. She's got some fluffy or floppy-eared bunnies, $60 a piece, all different kinds of colors. 802-236-5302. I'll mirror what she said. Be kind to others. I mean, that's obvious. Also, thank you to our military, our first responders, everybody who takes care of us, law enforcement, corrections officers, everybody. We appreciate you. And thank you all for tuning in. Thank you to Get to 60 Calls. Don't forget to download the podcast, available tomorrow. Thank you for everyone who downloads it and for everyone who listens to the show. And I will see you next week. Have a great rest of your Sunday. See ya.

Good morning from Big Country 98.9 WOKO. I am Nick Allen on a Sunday. You know what? This guy didn't graduate high school. Something that his ex-wife, Nicole Kidman, revealed. She said, I don't think he finished year 10, but I probably shouldn't put that out there. Well, yeah, you probably shouldn't have. Here's somebody like you on Big Country 98.9 WOKO.

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After a 4-year separation, Tyler Hubbard and Brian Kelly are back together as Florida Georgia Line. Here they are with Tim McGraw, May We All, on Big Country 98.9 WOKO. May we

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9: Got a beautiful afternoon on tap with mostly sunny skies, a high of 77, and low humidity. Just keep in mind, though, we will have an active breeze out of the northwest with some gusts 20 to 30 miles per hour. Tonight, mostly clear and comfortable, a low of 57. Tomorrow, mostly sunny, the humidity stays low, but it turns a bit warmer, a high of 81. On Tuesday, a gusty south breeze develops. That'll pump in higher humidity, along with that, a mostly cloudy sky and scattered showers. A few afternoon storms possible, too. Some may be on the strong side, a high of 79. I'm NBC5 meteorologist Andrew Grotsky.
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A welcome flashback from George Strait, Blue Clear Sky on Big Country 98.9 WOKO. Now, this guy was discovered working on trucks on either TikTok or YouTube, one of those channels. It's the latest from Bailey Zimmerman, Chevy Silverado on Big Country 98.9 WOKO. Wow.

0: Jelly Roll's Heart of Stone on Big Country, 98.9 WOKO. Nick here. It happened today. Back in 1954, Elvis Presley's first single was released by Sun Records. It was That's All Right Mama, backed by Blue Moon of Kentucky. You remember that? 1969, Apollo 11 and its astronauts Neil Armstrong and Edwin Buzz Aldrin and Michael Collins went into orbit around the moon. I thought you'd like to know that little nitbit of information. I am Nick, Scotty McCreary on the way, Kane Brown as well with his latest woman and more next on Big Country. 98.9 WOKO.
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Say, do you like mowing your lawn? This guy doesn't. He hates mowing so much, he installed AstroTurf in his backyard. It's the latest from Kane Brown. Here's Woman.

Big Country 98.9 WOKO. Thank you so much for tuning in. Whatever your weekend plans are, make sure you take us along with you for the ride, won't you? And hear really cool tunes like this one from Cody Johnson. Here's The Fall on Big Country 98.9 WOKO.

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Nick Allen here, Sunday afternoon. Thanks for rolling with me. It's Old Dominion on the radio on Big Country 98.9 WOKO.

0: One-man band from Old Dominion on Big Country, 98.9 WOKO. Nick here letting you know, coming up Thursday, July 23rd through Saturday, July 25th, the Adirondack Regional Theater presents another weekend of Shakespeare's As You Like It, with performances in Jay, Elizabethtown, and Champlain. 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
9: In Addison, Vermont is the John Strong Mansion Museum. This museum is the former home of John Strong and his family. During the Revolutionary War, John Strong fought in the regiment of Ethan Allen's brother, Ira Allen. His wife, Agnes, stayed home with their 3 children in Addison. Tragedy struck when Agnes caught wind of British forces on their way to burn down her home. Luckily, Agnes and the children escaped before the British arrived and were able to reunite with John in Dorset. The Strongs rebuilt their Addison estate 20 years after the war, and it is now the John Strong Mansion Museum.
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Dan and Shay say so on Big Country 98.9 WOKO. Nick here with a song about blowing off some steam. It's Dierks Bentley's Tippin' On Back on Big Country 98.9 WOKO.

0: Dierks Bentley on Big Country, 98.9 WLKO. Nick here. Later today, check it out. The Vermont Lake Monsters are back at Centennial Field for a Sunday afternoon doubleheader with the Nashua Silver Knights. 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
7: Got a beautiful afternoon on tap with mostly sunny skies, a high of 77, and low humidity. Just keep in mind, though, we will have an active breeze out of the northwest with some gusts 20 to 30 miles per hour. Tonight, mostly clear and comfortable, a low of 57. Tomorrow, mostly sunny, the humidity stays low, but it turns a bit warmer, a high of 81. On Tuesday, a gusty south breeze develops. That'll pump in higher humidity, along with that, a mostly cloudy sky and scattered showers. A few afternoon storms possible, too. Some may be on the strong side, a high of 79. I'm NBC5 meteorologist Andrew Grotsky.
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a Wilco flashback from Lori Morgan. 5 minutes on Big Country, 98.9 WOKO. Nick here. This guy credits his competitive spirit with helping him succeed in music to this day. If he performs in front of or behind someone, his goal is that fans come away remembering his show above all else. It's the latest from Jason Aldean. Don't tell on me.

Big Country, 98.9 WOKO, with a deeply personal track that follows this lady as she finds her way back to her center. It's the latest from Ella Langley, Love and Life Again, and it's on Big Country, 98.9 WOKO.

0: Blake Shelton, she wouldn't be gone on Big Country. 98.9 WOKO, Nick Allen here. Head on over to our website, WOKO.com, because we got you covered with all the latest content info. And make sure you keep listening for more shows coming soon. Thanks to G-Stone Motors over there in Middlebury. 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Coming to Fenway Park, Jersey Street in Boston, Mass. on July 30th. It's the one, the only Tim McGraw.
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Thanks for letting me do what I do each and every weekend for you. 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

0: Jason Aldean on Big Country 98.9 WOKO. Thanks for listening. Hey, later today, the Vermont Lake Monsters are back at Centennial Field for a Sunday afternoon doubleheader with the Nashua Silver Knights. 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And it's Have a Catch Sunday with free baseballs for the kids and catch on the field after the game. 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
8: We've got a beautiful afternoon on tap with mostly sunny skies, a high of 77, and low humidity. Just keep in mind, though, we will have an active breeze out of the northwest with some gusts 20 to 30 miles per hour. Tonight, mostly clear and comfortable, a low of 57. Tomorrow, mostly sunny, the humidity stays low, but it turns a bit warmer, a high of 81. On Tuesday, a gusty south breeze develops. That'll pump in higher humidity, along with that, a mostly cloudy sky and scattered showers. A few afternoon storms possible, too. Some may be on the strong side, a high of 79. I'm NBC5 meteorologist Andrew Brodsky.
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Hey, we'll go flashback from Susie Bogus Drive South on Big Country 98.9 WOKO. I am Nick Allen on a Sunday afternoon. Hope your day's going well. It's Corey Kent and Go Wetzel, Rocky Mountain. Ooh.

Big Country 98.9 WOKO with a useless fact. Back in 1992, an Australian gambling syndicate purchased the majority of combinations in the Virginia Lottery. They won, turning their $5 million investment into $27 million winnings.

Lake Country, 98.9 WOKO. This gal is on fire. She's going to be in the Bankenish Pavilion July 30th. It's Ella Langley. 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

Big Country, 98.9 WOKO. You know this guy is just like you and me when he shops. On a recent trip to Costco, he picked up fish, a slice of pizza, and a 5-gallon tub of cheese balls. It's Jake Owen.

0: Jake Owens, Barefoot Blue Jean Night on Big Country 98.9 WOKO, where you can win two bright red Adirondack chairs and a matching table from Wendell's Furniture. Official deck nights are back, my friend. Just listen to Sarah Spencer on the ride, 3 p.m. to 7 p.m. right here on WOKO. And when she declares a deck night, text the word DECK, D-E-C-K, to 802-862-9890. Every text enters you to win the Dream Deck Upgrade, excuse me. I'm so excited about this. Drawing is August 14th.
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Latest from Jelly Roll, hands up on Big Country 98.9 WOKO. This guy left contemporary country music to start his own ministry. 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
11: Got a beautiful afternoon on tap with mostly sunny skies, a high of 77, and low humidity. Just keep in mind, though, we will have an active breeze out of the northwest with some gusts 20 to 30 miles per hour. Tonight, mostly clear and comfortable, a low of 57. Tomorrow, mostly sunny, the humidity stays low, but it turns a bit warmer, a high of 81. On Tuesday, a gusty south breeze develops that'll pump in higher humidity, along with that, a mostly cloudy sky and scattered showers. A few afternoon storms possible, too. Some may be on the strong side, a high of 79. I'm NBC5 meteorologist Andrew Brodsky.
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We'll go flashback from the Judds. Girls' Night Out on Big Country. 98.9 WOKO. Nick Allen here. Thanks for tuning in. It's the latest from Luke Combs. Love this song a lot. It's Be By You. 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

0: Blaney Olson, somewhere over Laredo on Big Country 98.9 WOKO, where you can kick off your work day with Wild Bill and Rod Hill there on the Morning Roundup. Start right with Big Country Hits on 98.9 WOKO. You won't regret it. Cole Swindell, she had me at Heads Carolina on the way after the break. Ella Langley along with Morgan Wallen and more of your faves. 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
3: 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Old Stone House, originally named Athenian Hall, was built in the 1830s by Vermont politician, minister, and educator Alexander Twilight. Mr. Twilight was the first African-American college graduate and state legislator in the country. The museum and grounds feature 9 buildings and over 75,000 historical objects that immerse visitors in the rich history of Vermont, from maple sugaring to folk art and beyond.
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These two getting together, Ella Langley, Morgan Wallen, with their latest I Can't Love You Anymore.

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Big Country 98.9 WOKO, MacArthur from Hardy, Tim McGraw, Eric Church, and Morgan Wallen. Four big country music stars going all together. It's Zach Brown Band with A Little Chicken Fried on WOKO.

0: Big Country 98.9 WOKO, Chicken Fried from the Zach Brown Band. And if the gates aren't open yet, they will be very shortly. The Vermont Lake Monsters are back at Centennial Field tonight for a Sunday afternoon doubleheader with the Nashua Silver Knights. The first pitch goes out at 4:05 p.m. for the first game at Special Olympics night at the ballpark, with a free basketball jersey for the first 1,000 fans through the gates. 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

0: Big Country 98.9 WOKO, one that got away from Michael Ray. Caleb here hanging out with you, and the World Cup final has started. It started at 3 p.m. Argentina is currently taking on Spain for the championship. Supposed to be a very large and good halftime show as well. So if you're not doing anything right now, maybe tune into that game because it's going to be a good one. The weather forecast is on the way next, and then it's a WOKO flashback. Chattahoochee from Alan Jackson.
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7: Got a beautiful afternoon on tap with mostly sunny skies, a high of 77, and low humidity. Just keep in mind, though, we will have an active breeze out of the northwest with some gusts 20 to 30 miles per hour. Tonight, mostly clear and comfortable, a low of 57. Tomorrow, mostly sunny. The humidity stays low, but it turns a bit warmer, a high of 81. On Tuesday, a gusty south breeze develops. That'll pump in higher humidity, along with that, a mostly cloudy sky and scattered showers. A few afternoon storms possible, too. Some may be on the strong side, a high of 79. I'm NBC5 meteorologist Andrew Grotsky.
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Big Country 98.9 WOKO. Alan Jackson with a WOKO flashback. Caleb here hanging out with you on your Sunday afternoon. Hopefully it's been a great weekend for you so far. A little bit of a rainy one yesterday, but looks pretty nice out there for the most part today. Here's Bailey Zimmerman.

0: Big Country 98.9 WOKO. Megan Maroney with Beautiful Things, and there's nothing more beautiful than how dominant country music is right now. Obviously, over the 4th of July weekend, the holiday weekend, country music absolutely dominated with Zach Brown Band, Toby Keith dominating the weekend. But of course, Ella Langley currently breaking records with her song Choosin' Texas at the top of the charts, and she is not done yet. On the way next, it's Post Malone and Luke Combs. They got a guy for that.
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Guy for that from Post Malone and Luke Combs. Caleb here hanging out with you with some George Burge and Luke Bryan. Ride, ride, ride on WOKO.

0: 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Caleb here hanging out with you on your Sunday, getting ready to start that new fresh week tomorrow morning. Morgan Wallen looking to love somebody on WOKO.
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A new hit, Water at a Wedding, from an up-and-coming country music star, Braylon James. Caleb here hanging out with you for your Sunday afternoon. Luke Bryan's asking all the right questions. Is someone else calling?

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10: Tonight, mostly clear and comfortable with lighter wind, a low of 57. Tomorrow looks to be a beautiful summer day with mostly sunny skies. The humidity stays low and it turns a bit warmer, a high of 81. Clouds increase tomorrow night and it will be milder, a low of 65. Then on Tuesday, a gusty south breeze develops that'll pump in higher humidity. Along with that, a mostly cloudy sky and scattered showers. A few afternoon storms possible too, some of which may be strong. A high of 79. I'm NBC5 meteorologist Andrew Grotsky.
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Big Country 98.9 WOKO. Young Love and Saturday Nights from Chris Young. Maybe you got some of that yesterday. Caleb here hanging out with you with some Morgan Wallen. Don't.

Big Country 98.9 WOKO. Eli Young Band got drunk last night. I guess that's why they call Sunday a recovery day. And Max McNown's a better me for you.

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Big Country 98.9 WOKO, woman from Kane Brown. Caleb here hanging out with you, and it's Darius Rucker with a good combo to finish off your weekend. Beers and sunshine on WOKO.

Big Country 98.9 WOKO, Riley Green with his latest. He ain't as think as you drunk he is. Or he's not as think as you, or he's not as drunk as you. I don't know. It's another drinking song on country music. Shocker. Here's Morgan Wallen, Wasted On.

0: Wasted on You from Morgan Wallen on Big Country 98.9 WOKO. If you're looking for something fun to do next Saturday, July 25th, from 9 a.m. to 3 p.m. is a car and classic tractor show at the American Legion in Virgins, all to benefit the Dodge House and local youth programs. 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
7: Tonight, mostly clear and comfortable with lighter wind, a low of 57. Tomorrow looks to be a beautiful summer day with mostly sunny skies. The humidity stays low and it turns a bit warmer, a high of 81. Clouds increase tomorrow night and it will be milder, a low of 65. Then on Tuesday, a gusty south breeze develops that'll pump in higher humidity. Along with that, a mostly cloudy sky and scattered showers. A few afternoon storms possible too, some of which may be strong. strong, a high of 79. I'm NBC5 meteorologist Andrew Grotsky.
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1: Big Country 98.9 WOKO Awoko flashback from Sugarland. Stuck like glue. Caleb here to hang out with you for your Sunday afternoon. It's Corey Kennan, Poe Wetzel.

Big Country 98.9 WOKO, Tim McGraw. Even though it's Sunday, it can still be one of those nights. Even Jelly Roll thinks I'm a liar on WOKO.

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Big Country 98.9 WOKO. Ella Langley just can't help herself. She's loving life again because she remains at the top of the charts. That one keeps climbing too. She's getting

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1: Big Country 98.9 WOKO. John Party finally took his boots off. He kept coming into the studio with dirt all over him. Caleb here hanging out with you for your Sunday afternoon. Hopefully it's been a great week for you. The new one's just around the corner, so you can get a fresh start, even if it wasn't. This is your comeback song from Darius Rucker on WOKO.

0: 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All thanks to Stone City JR, your hometown Chrysler Dodge Jeep Ram dealership, where they will take anything in trade. It's Route 7 in Middlebury, and it's online at stonecdjr.com. It's a look at the weather forecast and then a Woco flashback from Rascal Flats on the way next.
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8: We'll go weather. Open up those windows tonight. It's clear, cool, and comfy with a low of 57. But sunshine gets us up to about 83 tomorrow afternoon, and we'll have low humidity and less wind to go around. Stays milder tomorrow night as clouds move in, low 67. And we'll start off dry Tuesday morning, but by afternoon and evening, watching for those showers and thunderstorms. A gusty south wind, too, the high 79. I'm NBC5 meteorologist Matt DiLoretto.
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98.9 WOKO, a WOKO flashback from Rascal Flatts. They're just praying for daylight. Caleb here hanging out with you for your Sunday afternoon. There's a little bit of time left, and Luke Combs just wants to be by you.

98.9 WOKO. Caleb here. Thank you for spending part of your Sunday afternoon with me. I truly do appreciate it. I get the honor of going in on the morning roundup again tomorrow morning all the way through Wednesday. Me and Wild Bill going to have a great time from 5 to 10 a.m. Tim Buskey's on the way next to carry you through the rest of your Sunday. But first, it's Chase Matthew with Darwin on WOKO. Wow.

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Zach Brown Band on Big Country 98.9 WOKO. That's Toes and more Big Country coming up with Dan and Shay and Tim McGraw, something like that. And WOKO is getting excited for the Lake Champlain Dragon Boat Festival coming up on Sunday, August 8th. 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

Say So from Dan and Shay on Big Country 98.9 WOKO, and a song about the fair. Getting excited for the fair. And my band, Magnetic Horse, is going to be playing at the Addison County Field Days this year.

0: something like that from Tim McGraw and Big Country 98.9 WOKO. That song always gets me excited for the fair. But the WOKO Fall Classic Day of Golf is coming up on Sunday, September 13th, and we need to get you registered for that. 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
11: Open up those windows tonight. It's clear, cool, and comfy with a low of 57. But sunshine gets us up to about 83 tomorrow afternoon, and we'll have low humidity and less wind to go around. stays milder tomorrow night as clouds move in, low 67. And we'll start off dry Tuesday morning, but by afternoon and evening, watching for those showers and thunderstorms. A gusty south wind, too, the high 79. I'm NBC5 meteorologist Matt DiLoretto.
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Big Country, 98.9 WOKO. Hope you're having a good Sunday evening. Want to hear from Bailey Zimmerman singing about his brand new Chevy Silverado on Big Country, 98.9 WOKO.

Bottle Rockets on Big Country 98.9 WOKO. That is Scotty McCreary with Hootie and the Blowfish. And more Big Country coming up. Parmalee, Toby Keith, and Kenny Chesney on the way. And you could win two bright red Adirondack chairs and a matching table from Wendell's Furniture. Official deck nights are back. Just listen to Sarah Spencer on the ride from 3 p.m. to 7 p.m. on WOKO. And when she declares a deck night, text DECK to 802-862-9890. And every text enters you to win the Dream Deck Upgrade. Drawing will be August 14th. 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
1: Girl in Mind from Parmalee on Big Country 98.9 WOKO. Wild Bill and Rod Hill tomorrow morning on the Morning Roundup. And Kenny Chesney right now with Carry On, Big Country WOKO.

America from Toby Keith on Big Country 98.9 WOKO. Hope you're having a good Sunday evening. One here for Riley Green. 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